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for tonight, mostly cloudy with scattered showers becoming more widespread late, a low around 52 or 11 Celsius. Tomorrow, showers with afternoon thunderstorms possible, a high near 68 or 20 C. Saturday, partly sunny with a chance of showers and afternoon thunderstorms, a high near 75 or 24 Celsius. Sunday, partly sunny with a chance of showers and afternoon thunderstorms, a high near 79, 26 C. Monday, mostly sunny, a high near 81 or 27 C. Tuesday, partly sunny with a chance of showers, a high near 80, that's 27 Celsius. Okay.

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was just one party and then another. I broke her heart so many times, had to have my party wine. Then one day she said, "Sweetheart, the party's over. Turn out the lights. The party's over." They say that all good things must end. 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

said, I think we ought to stop and get ourselves a drink. 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We kept on rolling, I seen this spot. We pulled into the parking lot of this place called the Cloud Nine Bar and Grill. We walked through the door and the place was jammed. The lights were low, they had a punk rock band and some orange-haired feller singing about suicide. 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

0: cop was pulling us over again. Well, I'm sitting here in this county jail. 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I done give up drinking, I've give up bars, and running around the country in souped-up cars, going back where the women are women and the men are men.
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for tonight, mostly cloudy with scattered showers becoming more widespread late, a low around 52 or 11 Celsius. Tomorrow, showers with afternoon thunderstorms possible, a high near 68 or 20 C. Saturday, partly sunny with a chance of showers and afternoon thunderstorms, a high near 75 or 24 Celsius. Sunday, partly sunny with a chance of showers and afternoon thunderstorms, a high near 79, 26 C. Monday, mostly sunny, a high near 81 or 27 C. Tuesday, partly sunny with a chance of showers, a high near 80, that's 27 Celsius. Okay.

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For tonight, mostly cloudy with scattered showers becoming more widespread late, a low around 52 or 11 Celsius. Tomorrow, showers with afternoon thunderstorms possible, a high near 68 or 20 C. Saturday, partly sunny with a chance of showers and afternoon thunderstorms, a high near 75 or 24 Celsius. Sunday, partly sunny with a chance of showers and afternoon thunderstorms, a high near 79, 26 C. Monday, mostly sunny, a high near 81 or 27 C. Tuesday, partly sunny with a chance of showers, a high near 80, that's 27 Celsius. Okay.

and I'm weary, but I must go alone till the Lord comes and calls my soul away. Well, the morning will be so bright, and the Lamb will be delight, and the night will be black as a sea. There'll be peace in the valley for me someday. There'll be peace in the valley. Oh Lord, I pray. There'll be no sadness, sorrow, no trouble I see. 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

for tonight, mostly cloudy with scattered showers becoming more widespread late, a low around 52 or 11 Celsius. Tomorrow, showers with afternoon thunderstorms possible, a high near 68 or 20 C. Saturday, partly sunny with a chance of showers and afternoon thunderstorms, a high near 75 or 24 Celsius. Sunday, partly sunny with a chance of showers and afternoon thunderstorms, a high near 79, 26 C. Monday, mostly sunny, a high near 81 or 27 C. Tuesday, partly sunny with a chance of showers, a high near 80, that's 27 Celsius. Okay.

son. 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

0: They lie in boot hills all to the west. 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Say a fellow like the coward that shot Bill Hickok in the back. There's always one like that in every time of history. Most of them were varmints. But every once in a while, in one of them, there may have lived a man. He lay face down on the desert sand, clutching a six-gun in his hand. Shot from behind, I thought he was dead, for under his heart was an ounce of lead. But a spark still burned, so I used my knife, and late that night, I saved the life of Ringo.
1: Ringo! Ringo!
0: I nursed him till the danger passed. The days went by, he mended fast. And then from dawn till setting sun, he practiced with that deadly gun. And hour on hour, I watched in awe. No human being could match the draw of Ringo.
1: Ringo! Ringo!
0: One day we rode the mountain crest, and I went east and he went west. I took to law and wore a star, while he spread terror near and far. With lead and blood he gained such fame, all through the west they feared the name of Ringo. I knew someday I'd face the test, which one of us would be the best. And sure enough, the word came down that he was holed up in the town. I left the posse out in the street, and I went in alone to meet Ringo.
1: Ringo! Ringo!
0: They said my speed was next to none, but my lightning draw had just begun when I heard a blast that stung my wrist. The gun went flying from my fist, and I was looking down the bore of the deadly 44 of Ringo.
1: Ringo! Ringo!
0: They say that was the only time that anyone had seen him smile. He slowly lowered his gun, and then he said to me, "We're even, friend." And so at last I understood that there was still a spark of good in Ringo.
1: Ringo! Ringo!
0: I blocked the path of his retreat. He turned and stepped into the street. A dozen guns spit fire and lead. A moment later, he lay dead. The town began to shout and cheer. Nowhere was there shed a tear for Ringo.
1: Ringo!
0: The story spread throughout the land that I had beaten Ringo's hand. And it was just the years, they say, that made me put my guns away. But on his grave, they can't explain the tarnished star above the name of Ringo.

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See, 26th day of June, about 52 degrees on the outside. Have the weather forecast for you here in just a bit. Some news, sports, history of country music for today. 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

0: 53 degrees now at Holton International Airport. Rain and areas of fog on tap for today with a high of 65. Showers likely, then areas of fog for tonight, low 53. Showers likely for tomorrow and tomorrow night, high of 74, low of 54. Showers on Sunday and Sunday night as well. Maybe some thunderstorms on Sunday afternoon. 77 for the high, 54 for the low. Sunny skies return on Monday, high near 84. Monday night, slight chance of showers, low 57. And Tuesday, a chance of showers and thunderstorms with a high near 84 once more.
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Ever heard of the 5-year stranger theory? Let's see if you agree with it. The 5-year stranger theory is an idea that many of the people you interact with today, coworkers, neighbors, friends, will feel like strangers in about 5 years because life changes naturally shift who stays in your orbit. It's often used as a reminder to focus on yourself and protect your energy. It encourages you to invest energy in relationships that truly matter, set boundaries, and prioritize self-care rather than trying to please everyone who may soon be gone.

0: Should a first date include food? A survey has found that almost a third of adults believe a first date should include food. The survey found it takes 5 weeks of knowing someone before it's seen as acceptable to steal food off their plate, and 24% would be annoyed if someone tried this on a first meeting. 2 in 5 have assessed a date by the way they eat, such as chewing loudly.
1: I'm Ross Ingram. Here's what's happening in Canada. A Canadian trade mission to Japan has resulted in more than $1 billion in commercial investments signed between Canada and Japanese companies. Executives from more than a dozen companies participate in signing ceremonies. The $1.3 billion in commercial deals is a new record for a Canadian trade mission. 300 business leaders from 175 Canadian corporations traveled to Tokyo to explore partnerships with Japanese businesses. Global Affairs Canada said it was the most delegates present for a trade mission in Asia ever, and the second worldwide to an event in Mexico earlier this year. The largest group of participants on Team Canada came from the defense and security sector. Among Canadian companies participating, BlackBerry signed a deal with two Japanese automakers. Its QNX Advanced Driver Assistance Operating Systems are in 275 million vehicles worldwide. Montreal-based Arsat Space develops advanced satellite components and has partnered with Japan's Warspace, which specializes in optical laser communications. There were other companies that inked agreements. Global Affairs Canada said they preferred to keep their commercial dealings private. Prime Minister Carney says Canada is preparing humanitarian assistance for Venezuela following a pair of deadly earthquakes that hit the country Wednesday evening. The 7.2 and 7.5 magnitude earthquakes were among the strongest to strike Venezuela in more than a century. They were reported to be felt throughout the region of South America. The Department of National Defense says two senior leaders of a respected armed forces battalion at CFB Edmonton have been removed, pending an investigation. Lieutenant Colonel Jason Hudson and Chief Warrant Officer Kim Dorr have been temporarily removed from their positions with the 3rd Battalion, Princess Patricia's Canadian Light Infantry. Hudson was the Edmonton garrison-based unit's commanding officer. The Defense Department is sharing few details about the probe. It says authority figures are expected to display good judgment and conduct. It says the 3rd Canadian Division, which oversees all forces operations across Western Canada, is handling the investigation. Those are some of the stories making news today in the Maritimes and across Canada. This is the Atlantic News Network.

0: Wacky but true story for you now. Robert needs his ears cleaned. In Hungary, an 18-year-old man was in court to be sentenced after being found guilty of robbery. When he heard the judge say that he'd be locked up for 30 years, he went nuts and attacked the judge. When police finally pulled him off, his attorney explained that the sentence was for 3 years, not 30. The defendant apologized, explaining that he had a hearing problem. Wacky but true.
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can't tell them they were wrong, 'cause I'm afraid they'll leave me too. Now it's funny, but more than ever, I need them now.

Well, we're in hour number two of your Friday morning drive. Going to listen to a song by John Conley now, Friday Night Blues. It's a song written by Sonny Throckmorton and Rafe Von Hoy, and originally recorded by Throckmorton, whose version of the song went to number 89 on the Hot Country Songs charts in 1980, released on Mercury Records with It's Always Rains on Me on the B-side. Only 1 month later, Throckmorton's version charted. John Conley released his own rendition of the song from his album of the same name. Conley's version charted at number two on the charts. Conley's version of the song was the first to credit for session guitarist Brett Rowan, who would soon become the only guitarist that Conley used under the production of Bud Logan. Friday Night Blues.

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0: Another wacky but true story. Doing drugs in a police station. A German learned that not only is smoking in a police station illegal, doing drugs in a police station is also illegal. Police say a man walked into the station and asked the desk officer for a light. That's when the man pulled out a bag of pills. He was immediately arrested. Wacky but true.
1: 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Our Senator, Susan Collins, always working for Maine.
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9: 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It's the 2026 Holton Agricultural Fair Cooking Contest. 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

Here's some signs that summer is here. My snowblower now starts on the first pull, but my lawnmower won't start at all. My neighbor leaned his ladder against his roof, which means he's thinking about taking his Christmas decorations down. The mosquitoes have unionized and are demanding I donate blood on a recurring monthly basis. I put on shorts for the first time and discovered my legs are the exact color of a freshly peeled potato. And my air conditioner bill arrived, and the electric company thoughtfully included a sympathy card. How you know it's summer? Ha ha.

0: of famous people. Birthdays for today, June 26. Paolo Maldini, Italian footballer, 58. Sean Hayes from Will and Grace, 56. Chris O'Donnell from Batman Films, also 56. Nick Offerman from Making It, he's 56 as well. Derek Jeter, Baseball Hall of Famer, Yankees captain, five-time World Series champion, Jeter is 52. Ryan Tedder from One Republic, 47. Jason Schwartzman from Rushmore, 46. Michael Vick, former NFL quarterback, also 46. Aubrey Plaza from Parks and Recreation, 42. Iman Shumpert, NBA player, 36. Jeanette McCurdy from Sam and Cat, 34. Rudy Gobert, NBA center for the Timberwolves, 34 as well. Ariana Grande, not really how that's pronounced, actress, 33. And Jacob Elordi from The Kissing Booth, 29. But if it's your birthday, happy birthday to you from all of us here at Classic Country 94.7 Kicks FM.
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4: I'm Ross Ingram. Here's what's happening in Canada. A Canadian trade mission to Japan has resulted in more than $1 billion in commercial investments signed between Canada and Japanese companies. Executives from more than a dozen companies participate in signing ceremonies. The $1.3 billion in commercial deals is a new record for a Canadian trade mission. 300 business leaders from 175 Canadian corporations traveled to Tokyo to explore partnerships with Japanese businesses. Global Affairs Canada said it was the most delegates present for a trade mission in Asia ever, and the second worldwide to an event in Mexico earlier this year. The largest group of participants on Team Canada came from the defense and security sector. Among Canadian companies participating, BlackBerry signed a deal with two Japanese automakers. Its QNX Advanced Driver Assistance Operating Systems are in 275 million vehicles worldwide. Montreal-based Arsat Space develops advanced satellite components and has partnered with Japan's Warspace, which specializes in optical laser communications. There were other companies that inked agreements. Global Affairs Canada said they preferred to keep their commercial dealings private. Prime Minister Carney says Canada is preparing humanitarian assistance for Venezuela following a pair of deadly earthquakes that hit the country Wednesday evening. The 7.2 and 7.5 magnitude earthquakes were among the strongest to strike Venezuela in more than a century. They were reported to be felt throughout the region of South America. The Department of National Defense says two senior leaders of a respected armed forces battalion at CFB Edmonton have been removed, pending an investigation. Lieutenant Colonel Jason Hudson and Chief Warrant Officer Kim Dorr have been temporarily removed from their positions with the 3rd Battalion, Princess Patricia's Canadian Light Infantry. Hudson was the Edmonton Garrison-based unit's commanding officer. The Defense Department is sharing few details about the probe. It says authority figures are expected to display good judgment and conduct. It says the 3rd Canadian Division, which oversees all forces operations across Western Canada is handling the investigation.
5: Those are some of the stories making news today in the Maritimes and across Canada. This is the Atlantic News Network.

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In 1949, Billboard magazine renamed its Hillbilly Music Chart the Country and Western Chart. In 1976, the Oak Ridge Boys made their chart debut with Family Reunion. In 2004, when Tim McGraw played the Tweeter Center in Mansfield, Massachusetts, Glenn Close, who appeared on screen in The Stepford Wives with his spouse Faith Hill, came on stage to wipe away Tim's sweat during I Like It, I Love It. In 2013, Kenny Rogers made his African concert debut by playing for 70,000 people in Morocco. In 2020, Garth Brooks performed for a reported 350,000 people on screens at drive-ins across the U.S. And Gretchen Wilson is 53 years old today. Gretchen made her debut in March of 2004 with the Grammy Award-winning single Redneck Woman, a number one song on the Billboard Country charts. The song served as the lead-off single of her debut album, Here for the Party. Overall, Gretchen has charted 13 singles on the Billboard Country charts, of which 5 have reached the top 10. 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

0: In news from the Canadian press, a teenage boy is dead following a vehicle rollover near La Proe, New Brunswick, Wednesday morning. RCMP fire and ambulance crews responded to a report of a single vehicle crash on Route 1 around 6:40 a.m. The driver of the vehicle, a 17-year-old from Utopia, New Brunswick, died at the scene from his injuries. He was the only person inside the vehicle. Police believe the crash happened when he lost control, left the road, and rolled over several times. And a Richmond Corner, New Brunswick man has died following an ATV crash in Maple Dale, New Brunswick. The Western Valley Region RCMP responded to a report of a crash near Cosman Road around 10:17 p.m. Tuesday. The crash is believed to have occurred when the ATV collided with a fallen tree. The driver, a 56-year-old man, died at the scene as a result of his injuries. The New Brunswick RCMP Collision Reconstructionist is assisting with the ongoing investigation. 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
6: 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It's the 2026 Holton Agricultural Fair Cooking Contest. 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

From our Facebook page, we have another great concert at Walker Settlement Concerts in Island Falls. We want to send you to the show. Not only will you enjoy 3 hours of music, but a great fireworks show after the music. Bring the family and enjoy the fun. To win a pair of tickets to this show, comment with your name, town, and a song you would like to hear from the band, and good luck. The show I'm talking about is Highway 207 as they return to the stage for the annual July 4th celebration in Island Falls. More information on our Facebook page.

0: Well, this is about a week away, but it's also on our Facebook page. It's Midnight Madness 2026. Hats off to America. A salute of celebration and honor. So join them downtown for a party like it's 1776 and tip our hats to 250 years of America. July 2nd is the annual Strawberry Shortcake Sale. July 3rd, Midnight Madness. July 4th, of course, a gigantic parade. Lots happening in downtown Houlton over the 4th of July weekend. More information on our Facebook page.
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2: I'm Ross Ingram. Here's what's happening in Canada. A Canadian trade mission to Japan has resulted in more than $1 billion in commercial investments signed between Canada and Japanese companies. Executives from more than a dozen companies participate in signing ceremonies. The $1.3 billion in commercial deals is a new record for a Canadian trade mission. 300 business leaders from 175 Canadian corporations traveled to Tokyo to explore partnerships with Japanese businesses. Global Affairs Canada said it was the most delegates present for a trade mission in Asia ever, and the second worldwide to an event in Mexico earlier this year. The largest group of participants on Team Canada came from the defense and security sector. Among Canadian companies participating, BlackBerry signed a deal with two Japanese automakers. Its QNX Advanced Driver Assistance Operating Systems are in 275 million vehicles worldwide. Montreal-based Arsat Space develops advanced satellite components and has partnered with Japan's Warspace, which specializes in optical laser communications. There were other companies that inked agreements. Global Affairs Canada said they preferred to keep their commercial dealings private. Prime Minister Carney says Canada is preparing humanitarian assistance for Venezuela following a pair of deadly earthquakes that hit the country Wednesday evening. The 7.2 and 7.5 magnitude earthquakes were among the strongest to strike Venezuela in more than a century. They were reported to be felt throughout the region of South America. The Department of National Defense says two senior leaders of a respected armed forces battalion at CFB Edmonton have been removed pending an investigation. Lieutenant Colonel Jason Hudson and Chief Warrant Officer Kim Dorr have been temporarily removed from their positions with the 3rd Battalion, Princess Patricia's Canadian Light Infantry. Hudson was the Edmonton garrison-based unit's commanding officer. The Defense Department is sharing few details about the probe. It says authority figures are expected to display good judgment and conduct. It says the 3rd Canadian Division, which oversees all forces operations across Western Canada, is handling the investigation. Those are some of the stories making news today in the Maritimes and across Canada. This is the Atlantic News Network.
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0: Well, that is going to do it for your Friday morning drive program, and that's going to do it for me for this week, as a matter of fact. Have a fantastic rest of your Friday and a safe and wonderful weekend, and hopefully we can all gather around again on Monday morning right here on the Fireman Fred Show, Classic Country, 94.7 Kix FM. Thank you for listening, and of course, be kind to one another, please.
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0: 10th annual Woodstock NB Rib Fest is just around the corner. 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
2: Rain expected for the day today, a high near 65 or 18 Celsius. For tonight, showers likely cloudy, a low around 53 or 12 C. For Saturday, showers likely, possibly a thunderstorm, mostly cloudy, a high near 74 or 23 C. Sunday, a chance of showers, thunderstorms possible as well, partly sunny, a high near 77 or 25 Celsius. Monday, sunshine expected, a high near 84 or 29 C. Tuesday, a chance of showers and thunderstorms, mostly sunny, a high near 84 or 29 C. Wednesday, mostly sunny, a high near 84, 29 C. Thursday, a chance of showers and thunderstorms, partly sunny, a high near 86, that's 30 degrees Celsius. Okay.

0: The track is ready. 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

everybody. This is the Dixie Lee Show, and I'm going to play this song. It was requested a long time ago by my friend AJ, and it's Pam Tillis and Betty's Got a Bass Boat.

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0: Waylon Jennings.
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0: This Saturday at the New Hope Global Methodist Church in Presque Isle, that's 191 Parsons Road in Presque Isle, will be the Korean Buffet. They have it each month, and this is the weekend for it. So this Saturday, June 27th, starting at 12 o'clock, at the New Hope Global Methodist Church in Presque Isle, and that's at 191 Parsons Road in Presque Isle, and it's open to the public. Anybody who wants to stop by, it is a free Korean buffet, and that's happening at 12 o'clock on Saturday in Presque Isle.
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0: Here's some more events that'll be happening at Mapleton Days in Mapleton. So on Thursday, they're going to have their game night. That's going to be right at the elementary school there in Mapleton, and that starts from 6 to 9. And that's going to consist of a cribbage tournament and bingo. So that's all happening on Thursday in Mapleton. Friday, barbecue and fireworks. So that's going to be a jam-packed evening of fun. And that's, let's see, the Lions Club barbecue, the live music from Star City Syndicate. So Star City Syndicate's going to be in town on Friday. And this all starts at 5 p.m., goes right on through to 10 p.m. They also have another music, they got live music for Star City Syndicate. And they've also got the Country Folk and the, and the Echo, okay. And then, the Echo. And then they've got food vendors and, all kinds of stuff. There's also going to be a cornhole tournament and more bounce houses. They've also got that today as well, bounce houses. And a spectacular fireworks display at dusk. And that's all on Friday. Saturday on June 27th, starting at 7 a.m., going to 11, they're going to have the big celebration, and that's going to be hikes up haystack, free breakfast sandwiches at the post office, and they're going to have the iconic Mapleton Days Parade, and that's a great parade. I've been to that before. The Aroostook County Fireman's Muster, that's going to happen. Annual car show, bike giveaways, there we go, and Historical Society pie and ice cream sale, and street dance, that's always fun too, featuring Highway 207, and they're going to have train wreck, so there's, beer garden. And there's going to be a beer garden. So that's all fun stuff. And then on Sunday, June 28th, starting at 10 to 8 p.m., ride and relax, hit the tracks, trails with an ATV ride. And they've also got Mapleton Baptist Churches hosting the County Gospel Choir and Friends concert at 6 p.m. Again, everything's happening at Mapleton Days in Mapleton.
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3: Rain expected for the day today, a high near 65 or 18 Celsius. For tonight, showers likely cloudy, a low around 53 or 12 C. For Saturday, showers likely, possibly a thunderstorm, mostly cloudy, a high near 74 or 23 C. Sunday, a chance of showers, thunderstorms possible as well, partly sunny, a high near 77 or 25 Celsius. Monday, sunshine expected, a high near 84 or 29 C. Tuesday, a chance of showers and thunderstorms, mostly sunny, a high near 84 or 29 C. Wednesday, mostly sunny, a high near 84, 29 C. Thursday, a chance of showers and thunderstorms, partly sunny, a high near 86, that's 30 degrees Celsius. Okay.

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0: Okay, due to the holiday weekend, which is the first Saturday in July, our Friends of Hope Thrift Store in Monticello will not be open until July 10th and 11th. So put that on your calendars. Our Friends of Hope Thrift Store in Monticello will be open July 10th and 11th due to the holiday. So that kind of screws up the first weekend of the month, but depends on how you look at it. I don't see it as a screw up. I see it as a weekend off. Sounds good to me, and hope everybody has a wonderful Canada Day, July 1st, and 4th of July, 4th of July for us.
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0: It's time for the 10th annual Woodstock Rib Fest. That's going to be June 26th through the 28th. That's Friday through Saturday and Sunday. Free admission. Everyone's welcome. And there's going to be live music. There's going to be a barbecue and drinks and a beer garden and craft vendors and a kids zone. And all of that stuff's going to be happening. And that'll be right there at the racetrack. So that's 10th annual Woodstock Rib Fest. That's coming up Friday, Saturday, and Sunday.
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0: I tell you what.
1: What?
2: Okay, there's going to be a 3-day spay and neuter clinic for cats, just for cats. This is June 22nd to June 24th, and ferals are welcome. That's if you can catch them, I suppose. That's going to be, let's see, I don't know where it's going to be, but the doctor, the attending veterinarian, will be Dr. Stephanie Heikkinen. So if you know who that is, maybe that'll help, but I you do have to call for an appointment. So it's 521-1701. That's 521-1701 to make an appointment. So you better find out where they are too, because I don't know. It doesn't say on this poster, which is kind of odd. But anyway, it's going to be a spay and neuter clinic for cats. And it says that, let's see, if they're unable to answer the phone due to high call volume, just leave a message. They will get back to you. Cats must be at least 8 weeks old, weigh 2.2 pounds minimum, and arrive in a clean cat carrier. And this is a reduced, let's see, there's going to be a limited help fix me vouchers are available for qualifying individuals. So again, more information, 521-1701. Priority is going to be given to residents of contracting towns. So remaining spots filled on a first-come, first-served basis. So check that out for more information. Spaying and neutering helps reduce the excessive cats and all kinds of animals that are running loose that people just can't keep up with. So call them. If you've got a cat, a female cat, that's at least 8 weeks old and weighs over 2.2 pounds, give them a call at 521-1701. And this is in the Holton area somewhere, but I don't know where.
3: Rain expected for the day today, a high near 65 or 18 Celsius. For tonight, showers likely cloudy, a low around 53 or 12°C. For Saturday, showers likely, possibly a thunderstorm, mostly cloudy, a high near 74 or 23°C. Sunday, a chance of showers, thunderstorms possible as well, partly sunny, a high near 77 or 25°C. Monday, sunshine expected, a high near 84 or 29°C. Tuesday, a chance of showers and thunderstorms, mostly sunny, a high near 84 or 29°C. Wednesday, mostly sunny, a high near 84, 29°C. Thursday, a chance of showers and thunderstorms, partly sunny, a high near 86, that's 30°C.

Their horns were black and shiny, and their hot breath he could feel. A bolt of fear went through him as they thundered through the sky. For he saw the riders coming hard, and he heard their mournful cry.

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He's riding hard to catch that herd, but he ain't caught them yet. 'Cause they've got to ride forever on that range up in the sky. All the horses

0: Well, it's official. I got the word. They're going to start music July 2nd in Bridgewater at the Oddfellows Hall. So plan it now. July 2nd will be the first Thursday night that they'll be having music at the Oddfellows Hall in Bridgewater. That's put on by the Bridgewater Historical Society. So if you can make a donation, I think about $3 is a suggested fee to go in and listen to music and enjoy some great company. And they also have a buffet there that people bring stuff in. So if you want to bring a dish, you can do that too. And again, they always appreciate donations because that's how they roll. That's how they can keep the doors open and keep on playing music in downtown beautiful Bridgewater.
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0: It's getting close to Midnight Madness in Houlton, and boy, you don't want to miss it. This year's going to be Hats Off to America, and that's going to be July 3rd, and it'll be it starts at 4 o'clock, right downtown. And let's see, there's going to be, at 4 o'clock is going to be the, to 11 p.m., so from 4 to 11, that's downtown Houlton. And then at 6 o'clock is the Miracle Mile. That's all on July 3rd. But on July 2nd, they're having their annual strawberry shortcake sale. And that's 11:30 to 2. And that's going to be in Market Square as well. So that's all happening. And then the 4th of July, let's see, what do they got here? The 4th of July is going to be 10 Main Street to it's 10 a.m. Main Street Market Square. And they'll have their market and their Houlton Community Market and Craft Fair. Goodness sakes, Dixie, get it straight. Let's see, 9:30 p.m. is the fireworks. That's in on July 3rd. And that's right on Main Street, downtown Market Square in Houlton. So I don't know if you've never been to Midnight Madness, you need to get yourself down to that because it's a heck of a show. It's just a good time. There's just the whole town is there. There's all kinds of food. There's all kinds of music. There's all kinds of fireworks. It's just such a good time. I love going to Midnight Madness. And this year's theme is Hats Off to America. So get your red, white, and blue on or red and white, whatever it is that you're representing, and come on down to Midnight Madness in Houlton, July 3rd.
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0: As you all know pretty well by now, I think, I got three little Yorkie dogs, and they're just as cute as buttons, bad as they can be. One's name is Dottie, one is JR, and one is Paris. And does anybody else, when you're eating something and you're sharing it with your little puppy dogs or your dog, and then when you get done, you throw your hands up and say, like, there's nothing left, it's all gone? Show them your hands like you're, you know, like you just got a gun stuck in your ribs and they said stick them up, that kind of thing. I do that every time I'm eating something and I'm sharing it with the dogs, and I get done, I say it's all gone, I show them my hands, and apparently they understand, because they just go away from me, just like, you know, they don't want nothing to do with me after the food's gone. I also have noticed that they also know how to count, because if I miss one in my rotation, they sure can give you the old guilt trip on that too.
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2: I'm Ross Ingram. Here's what's happening in Canada. A Canadian trade mission to Japan has resulted in more than $1 billion in commercial investments signed between Canada and Japanese companies. Executives from more than a dozen companies participate in signing ceremonies. The $1.3 billion in commercial deals is a new record for a Canadian trade mission. 300 business leaders from 175 Canadian corporations traveled to Tokyo to explore partnerships with Japanese businesses. Global Affairs Canada said it was the most delegates present for a trade mission in Asia ever, and the second worldwide to an event in Mexico earlier this year. The largest group of participants on Team Canada came from the defense and security sector. Among Canadian companies participating, BlackBerry signed a deal with two Japanese automakers. Its QNX Advanced Driver Assistance Operating Systems are in 275 million vehicles worldwide. Montreal-based Arsat Space develops advanced satellite components and has partnered with Japan's Warspace, which specializes in optical laser communications. There were other companies that inked agreements. Global Affairs Canada said they preferred to keep their commercial dealings private. Prime Minister Carney says Canada is preparing humanitarian assistance for Venezuela following a pair of deadly earthquakes that hit the country Wednesday evening. The 7.2 and 7.5 magnitude earthquakes were among the strongest to strike Venezuela in more than a century. They were reported to be felt throughout the region of South America. The Department of National Defense says two senior leaders of a respected armed forces battalion at CFB Edmonton have been removed pending an investigation. Lieutenant Colonel Jason Hudson and Chief Warrant Officer Kim Dorr have been temporarily removed from their positions with the 3rd Battalion, Princess Patricia's Canadian Light Infantry. Hudson was the Edmonton Garrison-based unit's commanding officer. The Defense Department is sharing few details about the probe. It says authority figures are expected to display good judgment and conduct. It says the 3rd Canadian Division, which oversees all forces operations across Western Canada, is handling the investigation. Those are some of the stories making news today in the Maritimes and across Canada. This is the Atlantic News Network.
3: Rain expected for the day today, a high near 65 or 18 Celsius. For tonight, showers likely, cloudy, a low around 53 or 12°C. For Saturday, showers likely, possibly a thunderstorm, mostly cloudy, a high near 74 or 23°C. Sunday, a chance of showers, thunderstorms possible as well, partly sunny, a high near 77 or 25°C. Monday, sunshine expected, a high near 84 or 29°C. Tuesday, a chance of showers and thunderstorms, mostly sunny, a high near 84 or 29°C. Wednesday, mostly sunny, a high near 84, 29°C. Thursday, a chance of showers and thunderstorms, partly sunny, a high near 86, that's 30°C.

0: Well, there you go. That's the end of another week. I tell you what, the weeks just go flying by, don't they? I sure do hope I get a chance to mow my lawn this weekend, because I didn't get a chance to mow it all week, because it just wouldn't seem to stop raining long enough, or I'd have a meeting or something I'd have to go to, and I'd miss out on the sunshine, the little bit of sunshine we had. But you know what? I'm really hopeful that we're going to have a really dry August, and maybe even a September, and maybe even an October. Maybe that'll be good. That'll be good harvest time. I like that fall hot days, don't you all? Anyway, I'll see you back here on Monday at 10 o'clock on the Dixie Lee Show. You have yourself a good weekend.
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Rain expected for the day today, a high near 65 or 18 Celsius. For tonight, showers likely, cloudy, a low around 53 or 12 C. For Saturday, showers likely, possibly a thunderstorm, mostly cloudy, a high near 74 or 23 C. Sunday, a chance of showers, thunderstorms possible as well, partly sunny, a high near 77 or 25 Celsius. Monday, sunshine expected, a high near 84 or 29 C. Tuesday, a chance of showers and thunderstorms, mostly sunny, a high near 84 or 29 C. Wednesday, mostly sunny, a high near 84, 29 C. Thursday, a chance of showers and thunderstorms, partly sunny, a high near 86, that's 30 degrees Celsius. Okay.

at the Alamo Cafe, and the way he smiled and carried on, he kinda made her day. So by the time that she left, he left with her, and she let him borrow money, and she let him drive her car.

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3: Rain expected for the day today, a high near 65 or 18 Celsius. For tonight, showers likely, cloudy, a low around 53 or 12 C. For Saturday, showers likely, possibly a thunderstorm, mostly cloudy, a high near 74 or 23 C. Sunday, a chance of showers, thunderstorms possible as well, partly sunny, a high near 77 or 25 Celsius. Monday, sunshine expected, a high near 84 or 29 C. Tuesday, a chance of showers and thunderstorms, mostly sunny, a high near 84 or 29 C. Wednesday, mostly sunny, a high near 84, 29 C. Thursday, a chance of showers and thunderstorms, partly sunny, a high near 86, that's 30 degrees Celsius. Okay.

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0: Susan Collins is a county girl. Growing up in Caribou, she picked potatoes as a kid and learned to work hard. Her father was a combat veteran who earned a Purple Heart and taught Susan to honor our veterans. And Susan lives the Maine work ethic with a perfect vote streak. The first senator in history to cast 10,000 votes without missing a single one. She wrote the Social Security Fairness Act, putting more money in the pockets of 25,000 retired Mainers, money they earned. 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She is a leader in protecting Medicare funding, increasing access to home health care, and protecting our rural hospitals. And through it all, she is consistently ranked America's most bipartisan senator. Our Senator, Susan Collins, always working for Maine.
1: I'm Susan Collins, and I've approved this message.
0: Paid for by Collins for Senator.
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For tonight, showers likely, cloudy, a low around 53 or 12 C. For Saturday, showers likely, possibly a thunderstorm, mostly cloudy, a high near 74 or 23 C. Sunday, a chance of showers, thunderstorms possible as well, partly sunny, a high near 77 or 25 Celsius. Monday, sunshine expected, a high near 84 or 29 C. Tuesday, a chance of showers and thunderstorms, mostly sunny, a high near 84 or 29 C. Wednesday, mostly sunny, a high near 84, 29 C. Thursday, a chance of showers and thunderstorms, partly sunny, a high near 86, that's 30 degrees Celsius. Okay.

at the Alamo Cafe. 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

0: 10th annual Woodstock NB Rib Fest is just around the corner. 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
2: I'm Ross Ingram. Here's what's happening in Canada. A Canadian trade mission to Japan has resulted in more than $1 billion in commercial investments signed between Canada and Japanese companies. Executives from more than a dozen companies participate in signing ceremonies. The $1.3 billion in commercial deals is a new record for a Canadian trade mission. 300 business leaders from 175 Canadian corporations

0: traveled to Tokyo to explore partnerships with Japanese businesses. Global Affairs Canada said it was the most delegates present for a trade mission in Asia ever, and the second worldwide to an event in Mexico earlier this year. The largest group of participants on Team Canada came from the defense and security sector. Among Canadian companies participating, BlackBerry signed a deal with two Japanese automakers. Its QNX Advanced Driver Assistance operating systems are in 275 million vehicles worldwide. Montreal-based Arsat Space develops advanced satellite components and has partnered with Japan's Warspace, which specializes in optical laser communications. There were other companies that inked agreements. Global Affairs Canada said they preferred to keep their commercial dealings private. Prime Minister Carney says Canada is preparing humanitarian assistance for Venezuela following a pair of deadly earthquakes that hit the country Wednesday evening. The 7.2 and 7.5 magnitude earthquakes were among the strongest to strike Venezuela in more than a century. They were reported to be felt throughout the region of South America. The Department of National Defense says two senior leaders of a respected armed forces battalion at CFB Edmonton have been removed, pending an investigation. Lieutenant Colonel Jason Hudson and Chief Warrant Officer Kim Dorr have been temporarily removed from their positions with the 3rd Battalion, Princess Patricia's Canadian Light Infantry. Hudson was the Edmonton Garrison-based unit's commanding officer. The Defense Department is sharing few details about the probe. It says authority figures are expected to display good judgment and conduct. It says the 3rd Canadian Division, which oversees all forces operations across Western Canada, is handling the investigation. Those are some of the stories making news today in the Maritimes and across Canada. This is the Atlantic News Network.
1: For tonight, showers likely, cloudy, a low around 53 or 12°C. For Saturday, showers likely, possibly a thunderstorm, mostly cloudy, a high near 74 or 23°C. Sunday, a chance of showers, thunderstorms possible as well, partly sunny, a high near 77 or 25°C. Monday, sunshine expected, a high near 84 or 29°C. Tuesday, a chance of showers and thunderstorms, mostly sunny, a high near 84 or 29°C. Wednesday, mostly sunny, a high near 84 or 29°C. Thursday, a chance of showers and thunderstorms, partly sunny, a high near 86, that's 30°C.

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For tonight, showers likely, cloudy, a low around 53 or 12°C. For Saturday, showers likely, possibly a thunderstorm, mostly cloudy, a high near 74 or 23°C. Sunday, a chance of showers, thunderstorms possible as well, partly sunny, a high near 77 or 25°C. Monday, sunshine expected, a high near 84 or 29°C. Tuesday, a chance of showers and thunderstorms, mostly sunny, a high near 84 or 29°C. Wednesday, mostly sunny, a high near 84 or 29°C. Thursday, a chance of showers and thunderstorms, partly sunny, a high near 86, that's 30°C. Okay.

0: Ride North Harley-Davidson is revving things up once again as proud sponsor of the Bike Show and Motorcycle Showcase at the Holton Agricultural Fair, Saturday, July 11th. 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

0: The 10th annual Woodstock Indy Rib Fest is just around the corner. 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

For tonight, showers likely, cloudy, a low around 53 or 12°C. For Saturday, showers likely, possibly a thunderstorm, mostly cloudy, a high near 74 or 23°C. Sunday, a chance of showers, thunderstorms possible as well, partly sunny, a high near 77 or 25°C. Monday, sunshine expected, a high near 84 or 29°C. Tuesday, a chance of showers and thunderstorms, mostly sunny, a high near 84 or 29°C. Wednesday, mostly sunny, a high near 84 or 29°C. Thursday, a chance of showers and thunderstorms, partly sunny, a high near 86, that's 30°C.

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1: Class

There's a man going round taking names, and he decides who to free and who to blame. Everybody won't be treated all the same. There'll be a golden ladder reaching down when the man comes around. The hairs on your arm will stand up at the terror in each sip and in each sup. Will you partake of that last offered cup, or disappear into the potter's ground when the man comes around? Hear the trumpets, hear the pipers, 100 million angels singing. Multitudes are marching to the big kettle drum. Voices calling, voices crying. Some are born and some are dying. Alpha and Omega's kingdom come. And the whirlwind is in the thorn tree. The virgins are all trimming their wicks. The whirlwind is in the thorn tree. It's hard for thee to kick against the pricks. Till Armageddon, no shalom, no shalom. Then the father hen will bring his chickens home. The wise men will bow down before the throne, and at his feet they'll cast their golden crowns when the man comes around. Whoever is unjust, let him be unjust still. Whoever is righteous, let him be righteous still. Whoever is filthy, let him be filthy still. Listen to the words long written down when the man comes around. Hear the trumpets, hear the pipers,

tree. The virgins are trimming their wicks. The whirlwind is in the thorn tree. It's very hard to kick against the pricks. In measured penny weight and 100 pounds, when the man comes around.

0: News this hour from Town Hall. I'm John Scott. A flare-up in the Middle East. The U.S. has struck Iran to respond to a drone attack a day earlier on a cargo ship in the Strait of Hormuz, a provocation that President Trump said violated the ceasefire. U.S. Central Command said the military struck missile and drone locations and coastal radar sites in Iran. The U.S. and Iran still negotiating terms of the deal, including issues such as getting ships through the strait and addressing the future of Iran's stockpile of highly enriched uranium. Secretary of State Marco Rubio says the State Department and Pentagon will work together to provide humanitarian aid to the victims of the twin Venezuelan earthquakes.
1: We've already stood up our disaster response teams at the Department of State and our humanitarian efforts. It's something we did very well in Jamaica after that storm, and it's something we're really prepared to do now. So I've already spoken to Secretary Hegseth. The Department of War is going to have to play a big logistical role here because they have the ability to land in challenging places.
0: SRN News and our parent company Salem Media are partnering with Christian nonprofit Food for the Poor to rush emergency aid to the victims of the tragedy. Listeners wanting to help can find an online banner at the top of our website at srnnews.com. 5 arrests made after damage to the Lincoln Memorial reflecting pool.
2: Vandals who targeted the newly renovated Lincoln Memorial reflecting pool are now facing consequences. After critics blamed the Trump administration for damage at the landmark, investigators say vandalism was the real cause. Officials say multiple suspects damaged portions of the pool, leading to arrests and federal citations. Repairs are already underway ahead of America's 250th birthday celebration.
0: More from townhall.com.
2: 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Investigators say vandalism was the real cause.
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0: A significant day in U.S. history. Yesterday marked the 150th anniversary of the Native American victory over U.S. Army Lieutenant Colonel George Armstrong Custer's cavalry at the Little Bighorn.
5: The 50th anniversary of the Battle of Little Bighorn. Tribes came together on a sweltering day in June of 1876 to defeat Lieutenant Colonel George Armstrong Custer and more than 200 of his troops.
6: I have nothing good to say about Custer. You know, the stories that I've heard of this man, you know, he was no human being, it almost sounds like. For what was left of him on this earth, remains are all over this earth, right up there.
5: William Goodbird is a traditional singer from the Spirit Lake Dakota Nation. Custer's defeat stunned Americans on what was the country's 100th anniversary. I'm Ed Donahue.
0: 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Here's today's Wall Street Business Report.
7: President Trump says Iran will use unfrozen assets to purchase billions of dollars worth of U.S. farm products as part of the deal to end the war. Just one way, he says, his administration is opening up new markets.
8: Europe, we've opened it up because they had it closed. And Asia, South America, Australia is now allowing U.S. beef into its market for the first time in more than 25 years. And China is committed to purchase at least $17 billion in U.S. agricultural products.
7: Now the president threatening a 100% tariff on imports from any country that imposes a tax on digital services provided by U.S. companies. In a post on social media, the president took aim at European countries that he said are discussing imminent implementation of taxes on American companies. A losing day on Wall Street at the closing bell. The Dow was down by 44 points, NASDAQ off by 61. For the Wall Street Business Report, I'm Bob Agnew.
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9: Kiss FM. For tonight, showers likely, cloudy, a low around 53 or 12C. For Saturday, showers likely, possibly a thunderstorm, mostly cloudy, a high near 74 or 23C. Sunday, a chance of showers, thunderstorms possible as well, partly sunny, a high near 77 or 25 Celsius. Monday, sunshine expected, a high near 84 or 29C. Tuesday, a chance of showers and thunderstorms, mostly sunny, a high near 84 or 29C. Wednesday, mostly sunny, a high near 84 or 29C. Thursday, a chance of showers and thunderstorms, partly sunny, a high near 86, that's 30 degrees Celsius. Okay.

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0: bringing our community together for a special cause. 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

For tonight, showers likely, cloudy, a low around 53 or 12C. For Saturday, showers likely, possibly a thunderstorm, mostly cloudy, a high near 74 or 23C. Sunday, a chance of showers, thunderstorms possible as well, partly sunny, a high near 77 or 25 Celsius. Monday, sunshine expected, a high near 84 or 29C. Tuesday, a chance of showers and thunderstorms, mostly sunny, a high near 84 or 29C. Wednesday, mostly sunny, a high near 84 or 29C. Thursday, a chance of showers and thunderstorms, partly sunny, a high near 86, that's 30 degrees Celsius. Okay.

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